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1: 时代飞速向前，视野启迪着人类不断向前。所谓始终走在世界前列，以无限的数字视野呈现无限的未来世界。所谓呈现无限可能。
2: This is the best preserved old road in China. Everybody should come here. Because you can see how old China is when you look at these stones. And I feel very reassured that all the old stone is going to be looked after just as well as the trees are being looked after. You're doing a very good job to protect this road.

There's an old story about a young man who's facing a problem, and he's torn in half. He doesn't know what to do. So he seeks out this old man that he feels is the wisest, most upright person in the village. So the old man listens to this young guy, and he says, "Son, you look at me as being this person that knows everything or has all the answers, but actually, I struggle every day. I have two wolves inside of me fighting for dominance." One wolf represents all that's good in me. The other one represents all of my worst qualities. So tell me, which of the two wolves wins? And the old man looks at him and he says, "The one I feed the most."

本来是认为我要寻找传统的东西，传统的配方，传统的师傅， but it wasn't. I was looking for myself. I felt like life had just kind of pared down to the most pure, true essence of